you, I just heard your story, story, and I just want to sing your name. 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

0: One day, I'm gonna give up writing and just paint. 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I'm gonna give up singing and just sit. I'm gonna give up sitting and just breathe. I'm gonna give up breathing and just die. I'm gonna give up dying and just love. I'm gonna give up loving and just write. And just paint.
1: Je vais abandonner l'écriture pour la peinture. 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

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Do you think I move to be near you? Do you think I'm following you? Do you think I want to be like you? Do you think I want to have the things you have? Do you think I want to take the things you have? Do you think I want to live where you live? Do you think I want to live in your house? You? Do you think I'm not like you? Do you think I'm not like you? Why do you move? Is my past more violent than your past? Is my past more violent than your past? Have you known violence? Have you known violence? What kind of violence have you known? Do you run from violence? Do you hide in your house with violence? Do you leave?

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I've been doing time since I met you, baby.

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0: kick d'or et catégorique, Kunta Kita. 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
1: In the basement flat by the garages where the people dump their mattresses, Esther's in her kitchen making sandwiches. 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
1: 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And it'd just be normal, man. I'd just be like, you're fine.

You guys are not tired, are you? So we tried to wake you up playing something really old and really fast. It used to be called Antichrist. We changed the lyrics. We have some fucking problems with the police. Now it's called Anti-Cop. Fuck the police.